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2: 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They do not necessarily represent the opinions of La Radio Comunitaria, La Voz Latina, 91.9 FM.

que me lleven canciones con Grupo Más. Que está, the ones that changed everything. One of my favorite groups, Los Desperados, in one of my favorite songs, La Corazonada. Hay un amor que me di. Well, you know the rest.

Okay. Well, for those of you that missed it, I am now giving the weather report at on the hour, every hour. And the temperature for today is hot. Tomorrow, hot. And the day after that, you got to, this time I'll say it differently, caliente. It's going to be hot all week long. Get that. It's going to get hot. Now you have your weather report. Hot, hot, hot, hot. Bueno, comenzamos la segunda hora con de Tejano Magic. Están escuchando KBWA 91.9, su radio comunitaria desde Burley, Idaho. 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And this is Tejano Magic Throwback Way Back Thursday con su servidor, DJ, cocinero, Damián David Rodríguez. I'm quedando solito. I'm going crazy. That's all there is. Give me a call. Get me out of this silliness, como dicen, okay? Well, let's get started with the second hour. Brand new, back then in the 80s, I think it was. The canción que pegó grande, pegó big, El Chubasco.

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